0: 96.
1: Listen for the best. My reputation's never been worse, so you must like me for me.

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0: somber. My body isn't ready on Mix. Good morning. I really appreciate you hanging out with us on the Mix Morning Show. We're here in the Mix Studios, furnished by Solomon's Furniture and Appliances. We are sitting at 13 degrees right now. There is a pretty good chance of rain this morning, possibly even a thunderstorm. And you know, you can track those systems right on your phone on the Lowen Body Shop weather page on Steinbach Online. Any of those little pocket storms that come along, you can actually follow track it where it's going and kind of figure out exactly how soon it's going to hit. You feel like a meteorologist when you're using that radar map on SteinbachOnline.com. But this afternoon, we're going to have a bit of cloud, a bit of sun. It's going to be hitting 20 degrees. You know, it's going to feel like 26. Not bad for this time of year. Now, we've got your Steinbach Pistons on home ice twice this weekend. They're going to be taking on Neepawa today, and then they're taking on Verdun tomorrow. I still have one more pair of tickets for the Verdun game for tomorrow. If you'd like to go, text Go Pistons to 346-0000.
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0: Today we'll start off cloudy with a pretty good chance of some showers this morning or possibly a thunderstorm, then becoming a mix of sun and cloud into the afternoon with wind at about 20K and a high of 20. Now the Humidex will feel like 26. Tonight mainly cloudy with fog patches overnight and a low 13. Tomorrow a mix of sun and cloud with wind at about 30K and a high of 25. Saturday, rain and a high of 19. In Steinbach, we're sitting at 14 degrees. And for the latest local weather updates, visit the Lowen Body Shop weather page on your Steinbach Online app.
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opinions, nothing but words, but it don't make a difference. 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

0: That's a dangerous combination. 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I'm Corny Rempel. Thanks for hanging out with us on the Mix Morning Show here in the Mix Studios, furnished by Solomon's Furniture and Appliances. And tomorrow is Feel Good Friday with the Steinbach Auto Dealers. And the surprise look on the lady's face when I came and approached them with the camera and gift cards and blessings. They got to bless somebody else. It's a little overwhelming at first, but then, oh, they were right into it and just loved it so much. How do I know what all happened when tomorrow hasn't happened yet? Spoiler alert. We video these Feel Good Friday videos before Friday because they're already online by 5 in the morning. So be looking for that video tomorrow morning on Mix.
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10: I'm Addie Lowen. Today, clouds, a 60% chance of showers this morning, possible thunderstorm, mix of sun and cloud this afternoon, high of 20 with Humidex at 26 degrees. Tonight, mostly cloudy, low of 13. Tomorrow, mix of sun and cloud, high of 25 with Humidex at 30. For Saturday, rain and 19, and Sunday, sunshine and 22 degrees. And stay informed with a full 7-day forecast on the Lowen Body Shop local weather page on Steinbach Online.
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9: I'm Addie Lowen. Today, clouds, a 60% chance of showers this morning, possible thunderstorm, mix of sun and cloud this afternoon, high of 20 with humidex at 26 degrees. Tonight, mostly cloudy, low of 13. Tomorrow, mix of sun and cloud, high of 25 with humidex at 30. For Saturday, rain and 19, and Sunday, sunshine and 22 degrees. And stay informed with a full 7-day forecast on the Lowen Body Shop local weather page on Steinbach Online.
1: 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And your-

Afternoon, I'm Ken O'Neill. Only one more sleep, then it's the first weekend of fall 2026. Simple Plan on the way. Here's Justin Bieber.

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We could be in the Arctic, at the edge of the earth.